I saw in a vision a man dividing land. He gave somebody a vast land, and he gave another a large land, and so many people received from him. But when he got to my tent, the land got finished. Then I became sad, and I was wondering why me. Then while I was wondering, somebody tapped my shoulder. When I watched, behold, it was Jesus. He said, I am your portion. And I said, you

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1: Where she ameda?
0: Bacha.
1: And yon aye driver ewa Amandi.
0: Bacha.
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0: Bacha.
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0: Batterman.
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0: Batterman.
1: Mama wano pa 8 o'clock. Woyire way.
0: Bacho yen temat pinti ono.
1: Ade Evans uni subain. 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
0: Batterman.
1: Enyawa se se woyire se ne huju. Brabi hume because me who's

0: Yes, Evans. Non Evans also.
1: But
0: when you drive our Monday.
1: But
0: offer me, what can be actually me?
1: But
0: Brabi whom you pay and son about 9 o'clock, Evans.
1: But
0: what you mean?
1: But
0: and there you're the bay.
1: There Sunday.
0: Sunday, ne date you say?
1: 16th
0: day.
1: August 2026.
0: What TBBA clear?
1: But you.
0: On say soft be what we preach here. Ube fra and co air.
1: And okay.
0: We would tena clear.
1: But you honest.
0: No libilibi.
1: No lava.
0: Measure when man pay bra office. Why?
1: But you
0: assign my Zenu Family Hospital. Jina Family Bacheo. Hospital signboard nas nefremi.
1: But
0: Evans, yami shira bebre. Good. Me show when manu pe drew one time, mami. 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Good. 0244072. Ana 006. 0244072. 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Ye nyina ye kwa shamai. Mi afa Zenu ka. Mi esi we Zenu Family Hospital. Hello? Hello?
2: Hello? Grace and peace.
0: Oka, Sefren.
2: Alajo.
0: Alajo, hey, ya.
2: Alajo, ane.
0: What's soon, da, ya, oka, hey?
2: Alajo, ane.
0: Dia, hina, ya, wang, wang. And then, what, you, hey, ya, wang, wang, pa?
2: Oh, ya, me, too, nkanti, na, me, si, me, from.
0: And then, what, ya, no, pay? What, ya, dance, ya, kosu, nina?
2: Bebre.
0: Dia, hina, ya, wang, wang.
2: Bebri
0: ya mama. 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
2: And then me first time me ti program.
0: Aha, ti kan se a kire me na ba ya bebri na. I said, and then what ya bebri no?
2: Then I'm ti program.
0: Men ka se bin cho na me twa oba.
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2: Devi.
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2: Patana.
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0: Kwane Agbe Ahaji. 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Bra office be home and pay and son about 8 o'clock. What the any critical? What the any emergency? 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Waji miedi. And then me and then your normal service and then your siada aswale and then our baby nyame. Waji miedi.
1: Waji
0: and then da bay.
1: And then sandy.
0: Send ye me busuwa some kind of creature and why?
1: Bajano.
0: Oton to a laptop and I will see a laptop. I was circle. Ah,
1: Patrani.
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1: Bachane.
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1: We were 36.
0: Now we trending. 36, who bought Cocora? Who trending? Who are
1: back?
0: Hey! 36 years, who ba back? 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Who bema what your brother home? Maza, pa will be now. And a problem, I'll be on a pay. 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
1: Martin.
0: In Shanka, ready. 0244072006. 0244072006. You're quite shy, my. You're fat Zenuka. May I see with Zenu Family Hospital? Hello?
2: Hello?
0: Okay, sir. Free.
2: Wanchia. Good morning, good
0: Dabi.
2: Morning.
0: Hi, Ancha, good morning, Waha.
2: Machi.
0: Dabi, Ancha, Machi.
2: Nampache, Ancha, si.
0: Oh, Fra, we see grace and peace, my Lord.
2: Grace and peace, my Lord.
0: Now, why did they me number, Mao?
2: Nepacho, well, you may not be down,
0: but who now? Ah, what is that, me, Kappa Panasem? We are called concerned. You're not one for now, go. What is a mechanism to win papa?
2: I'm going to go to the house.
0: I wear piano, I bear corner. That's what the course of a panic devil in Ada. Then one could look on Sabia.
2: Oh, Debbie.
0: Will be a seven yawasem. Now, who will be them when I would see a program? Who then would tip? Will be tip with you any damn at once who are being who own?
2: And then
0: I'm in pair a singing room, no. And I saw one in the year that crowd, Betty.
2: Oh,
0: that be and common only need the moment to say, you know, and I'm a bank
2: in
0: the call for
2: dinner.
0: And I'm a say, program, Nuti or Papani, Sapapan Radio Nauti.
2: See,
0: I see. Oh, yeah. Libri Kadura Katura Bama Zuliki. Found Sabin Kunfa when him. Mawanya. 9 minutes. What soon die? Okay. When we say, Meno Woka says, is here, you know. When we
2: say,
0: nah, saying, you know, I know one night, I eat it. What else can I want to ask me? And you're no crime in control. Oh, Babin Yasu, and you're only man or say. Me never won't come up, papa. What make you put secret?
2: Patrick.
0: Who are Cucudro?
2: Patrick.
0: Darling, a blessing here, Bedia de Cobobra. Oba, my framing, I want to hear me mobile. Wabra bon, what bregu? We are hard working, between the capre. Is that correct?
2: True.
0: We are hard working, O brepa, we are Jumasa, baby, and soon in capre. Is that correct?
2: Yeah.
0: Huh?
2: Eh, no correct.
0: Bra office. 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
3: hello
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0: yes odo
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3: amba chini nyina
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0: 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What be dia me wono?
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0: 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And then our baby nyame 101 dale bra asole na me no ni nkomo. That's it. Hello? 0244072 and a 006.
2: Hello?
3: Hello?
2: Hello?
3: Hello, grace and peace, my Lord.
2: The pastor, Kasa, and Wafon, Kasa, Fi.
3: Kasa, Fi, Kanesi.
2: Grace and peace.
3: Grace and peace, my Lord. 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Me da si.
2: Me pacho, brave woman. 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Shule bema ni dingo subra. 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
3: Tam pacho yo.
2: Uwe mfiye say?
3: Pacho mi wa 30 years.
2: 30 years, unwale ya uwe ye.
3: Pacho dabi.
2: Disappointment unkwa na anemu. Biwa bebo wa brabu mbiwa, nuwe disappointing.
3: Pacho ay.
2: Uba amintay, ewa shama zinu. A quantum in Tawaka and the Westia Bema.
3: Bachar.
2: Ah, when the Bema Nitia walked to 20 years, I was in New Year, my own 1 year.
3: Then Bachar.
2: 30 years. Unwalida. Unwada.
3: Dabu.
2: Bema Biobu Abraham be a new disappointed Noko.
3: Bachar.
2: And then Obama walk and say Obama 4 months in it. Westia Bema and the Motu 20 years, I was here, New Year, my own 1 year. To white and catching, Trebema leading Gosubra. Now, Minkamu Mosina Baya, disappointed your own quay on one day. What?
3: Thank
2: you. And to Tonya Man, so when did you come with you?
3: I'm Bachelor.
2: When you are with you?
3: Bachelor.
2: What queen where did you wish I said, knew your baby on 1 year?
3: Bachelor.
2: And your bra, to white and catching, not really didn't go Subra. Obey on one day, what?
3: I'm back
2: to when you're 30 years, winning back, unwaleda.
3: That's
2: it. Baby, you are born with a book as an oko. 30 years.
3: That's
2: it. Obama was just 4 months. And the way she had been, I went to Wuja. You did bring a rear or quack for your 1 year.
3: That's
2: it. To white handkerchief, you really didn't go to Bremen. Why?
3: But
2: that's it. Yamin Kao. And your grace and peace.
3: Grace and peace, my
2: Obama, Obama, on Utria consultation fee.
3: But so, Daddy.
2: Ube do my solid demo. Be baby Cassie Triestica and son away from my office.
3: But so, Daddy.
2: When she have consultation fee. A quantum in the mouth, we are quench and the way she are Bema.
3: But so,
2: you do bring your real Bema and a quay on 1 year. That's it. Nyame entrenim.
0: Ombi kwa kasiye emfa ema. Hello? Hello? 0244-072-006. 0244, hello? Hello?
4: Hello? Hello, great my Lord.
0: There be grace and peace, my Lord.
4: Grace and peace, my Lord.
0: There be grace and peace.
4: My Lord.
0: I want to say. What did the air cost
4: you now? But you
0: and then what are you on one?
4: I did the car with when you know your dinner or company. No, come out from
0: me. The patch on where?
4: Nanyadu.
0: Minkas and Bintu and Namin Chamber.
4: Patch over to me, I can't hold.
0: When your direction,
4: me
0: wa fine.
4: Wa shama.
0: Wo do ashama na wa fa zenu ka, na wa si wa zenu family hospital.
4: Pacho.
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0: 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Why you lucky papa? Mama wanna pa 8 o'clock. 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Mene worker says is here. One Mr. Alote Kpakpo. 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
0: Afe bon se mami. Mr. Alote.
1: Yes, daddy.
0: Mama wanopa 8 o'clock. Jale nebele sisi ya. Bless you, see ya. Oh, ba, when you were born in Marawai. I said, more ho. Memma. Medas, and you were born, no wife from Bless you, see ya. Medas, me bre. And your grace and peace. Cause a grace and peace, my Lord.
1: Grace and peace, my Lord.
0: Papu ni. Me show anyone to pay ya. So when you're directing here, who do a shine mine? What for Zenu car? No, where's with Zenu family hospital? Jina family hospital, signboard, Nasnev. Oh, the old bar. Maybe be true. Why do you really be a friend number? We are. Jolly bless you see. I know a wife from Ram. May I send me catch your wife? 0244072006. 0244072006. 0244